0: away, I can take it away. Watch me. Watch me. Watch me. Watch me.
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2: 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It's very fruity and good.
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4: Yeah.
3: What?
4: Well, it's about more things than that, but a large theme of it is
3: that's so basic. It's about vampires.
4: It's about blood.
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3: 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Wow.
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3: 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If you don't, maybe I should take it for my friends.
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1: Remember that night at the Hippodrome? Never knew that look when you look at me. Nervous as hell, so I didn't win a lot. You're the salt, I'm the lemon on the top. Heart quicken, south of the river. Mouth full of Vinny, sitting cans full of liquor. Street light flickers, feel it in my blood. Any which way I turn out, the lights burn dimmer. And

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Any which way I turn, our lives burn dimmer, and our lives burn dimmer, and our lives burn dimmer.

drawing, painting, sculpture, poetry, fiction, essays, reportage. No matter how well or badly, not to get money and fame, but to experience becoming. To find out what's inside you, to make your soul grow. Seriously, I mean, starting right now, do art and do it for the rest of your lives.

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It cups my ears and tells me that my longing feeds it. And there's a distant shore beyond my memories.

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You're the salt, I'm the lemon on the top. Heart quickens, south of the river. Mouth full of Vinny, sitting cans full of liquor. 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
1: 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I must say I'm amazed.
0: I am a very stylish girl. A very stylish girl. A very stylish girl. A very stylish girl.

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1: How do I look? How do I look? How do I look?
2: Very good. I must say I'm amazed.
0: I am a very stylish girl. A very stylish girl. A very stylish girl. A very stylish girl. A very stylish girl. I am a very stylish girl.

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1: Very good. I must say I'm amazed.
0: I am a very stylish girl. A very stylish girl. A very stylish girl. A very stylish girl. A very stylish girl. A very stylish girl. A very stylish girl. A very stylish girl. A very stylish girl.

0: In fact, that's my new favorite word.
1: Do you know what that means, ambivalence?
0: I don't care.
1: Ambivalence suggests strong feelings in opposition. The word suggests that you are torn between two opposing courses of action.
0: Those aren't courses of action.